I don't wanna feel no clothes. I don't wanna see no panties. And take off that brassiere, my dear. Everybody's gone. We take the receiver off the phone. Because baby, you and me, this night, we're gonna get it on.

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When you reach that, that super feeling when you're making love, it's like you're in another world.

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United takes its time. About to check outside the games. And you know what I'm talking about. Just let me know if you wanna go to that home out on the range. They got a lot of nice girls.

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We're moles, my friend. We are just moles, my friend. Blind.